vibe here at Up Close in Amsterdam. I love playing my vinyl only sets, and I love going record shopping for it. There's just so much amazing techno out these days. And the one thing I realized, there's so many vinyl only labels. And that combined with some classics from my archive, I think this made like a really nice set. Anyways, check it out on YouTube, the entire set. And then thank you so much for listening, and see you next week. Take

last week's show. Got two more as it's release day. It's Davi, excellent DJ and producer from Los Angeles. First up is No Mercy. Been hammering this one for absolutely months. It's such a big record on my dance floor, so I hope you're going to enjoy this one. Following that, another track

0: 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Aluminum. Ash. I can smell a psychosphere.
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1: 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As young as day,

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If you don't like your job, quit. If you don't have enough time, stop watching TV. Life is simple. If you're looking for the love of your life, stop. They will be waiting for you when you start doing things you love. Stop overanalyzing.

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You know, and it's loneliness again. It feels as though you've been dumped in the deep end, and there's nobody there to rescue you.

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Good music never refers to anything except the music itself. You don't ask Mr. Bach, Mr. Ravi Shankar, what do you mean by this music? What is it intended to express? Listen. That's the meaning. Giraffes are giraffing, trees are treeing, stars are starring, clouds are clouding, rain is raining. And if you don't understand, look at it again. And people are people. Wow. 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

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Life is simple. If you're looking for the love of your life, stop. They will be waiting for you when you start doing things you love. 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

If you go out, you come back, and you come back to an empty house with, you know, and it's loneliness again. It feels as though you've been dumped in the deep end, and there's nobody there to rescue you.

It's just something that is thrown at you. You can't throw it back to anybody. You know, you've got to just carry on.